Okay. My body's been left with LEO. We are going to be back in service. I'm sorry, we're going to be out of service for 3 o'clock.

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0: 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Excuse me, 945. 945,
1: go ahead.
0: You should probably this call, please, in case we got to force the door.
1: Two. See, Medic 45, there's also going to be a code in the call. If you cannot see it, you can call the phone, I'll get it to you.
0: I see it now.

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1: T4, I'm sure I'm 45 already on scene.
0: That's fine, you can cancel.
1: I think I'm not at 45.
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0: Medic 100, were you able to reach him by public service?
1: 100 again, I was unsuccessful. Yeah, he's here on law. Are they just still stacked? Or did you have any luck with 472?
0: Had luck with neither. Law is en route to them. They were just questioning if they were still needed or not. Just the business of the county.
1: They can keep going until we can get a hold of them. I'll keep trying.
0: 10-4, thank you. CCOM, base 472.
2: Medic 4.
0: Medic 4.
2: What's that 402?
0: 10-4, well, I was just questioning if they still need to respond or not.
2: Negative, we're loading the patient right now.
0: 10-4, Medic 1, are you direct on that as well?
1: 10-4, thank you, ma'am.
2: Medic 10, you can show us off duty or shifts. How good night.
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0: Can you keep note 30 in route routine reference next thing?
1: May 30. 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
0: 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We're going to be at the Trout Street access on the beach. 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Medic 16, ETV runner on scene.
1: Can you start me a second run number? We're going to have one patient brought to us.
2: 10-4, is this going to be a second one in reference to the one O'Donnell just called out?
1: 10-4.
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1: Oh, thank you, ma'am. 10-4, are you requesting a female or male rider and routine emergency traffic? 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
1: Yeah, 4, you can place medic back in service. Thank you.
0: 10-4, patient is conscious. I'm breathing as well. Place medic in service.

0: 对。非常美食。Thank you. Have Airly come stand by. They would have to launch from Jacksonville, pressing no if they need to go ahead and launch out.
1: Thank you. Thank you.
0: Free love.
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0: 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Yeah.
1: Cordova, could you copy? Copy engine 3, are you in service?
0: Just 5 minutes. Just 5 minutes. 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
1: 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Cordova, come in, go ahead.
0: You can show all of them fire units back in service. Go ahead, jump in.
1: 2-4.

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0: emergency call medic 2. 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
1: Negative.
0: Can you start earlier then?
1: 10-4.

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1: How far away is it, Leo? I think I'm making now. She's not aware that phone company was calling. They're coming up 17 now. Not longer 38.
2: 10-4, there's no lights on, so we want to make sure. Thank you.
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There's no lights on and nobody at the back door. And based on the address card, we're going to wait. 10-4.

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0: You can show us on screen. 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There's nothing that we see. You should have supplied the feedback and service.
1: Beautiful.

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1: Terrible.

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1: Copy.

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0: 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Not a single story residential structure. Nothing showing. Structure been evacuated this time. Engine 2 will have Tyler's code command operating on site 4.
1: 10-4.

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1: Fine.
0: Yeah, fall to you, Tiger. We're going to be clear in service, command terminated.

0: JCOM T-12 responding, country quote, and Ocean Highway West reference smoke investigation. We rode the area this morning and not unsure where the smoke's coming from.
1: 10-4, caller also advised that it's going to be north of 17, possibly near Thomasboro Road.
0: 10-4, I'm familiar with the area she's talking about.
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1: Go ahead.
0: Chief, I think nobody's responding from Station 1. Do you need us to respond to that?
1: Ten four. Yeah, go ahead and respond. And I rode that area this morning because I saw the smoke. It seemed to be mostly around Walmart, the Walmart construction site. It cleared up. So come down 17, and I think you'll start running into it well after Hickman Road.
0: Andrew 1 receives.

Hey, Tom, T12 is on scene. Ocean Highway West Country Club do have a light haze and smoke in the area. We'll be investigating. T12 will have Ocean Highway West come in.

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1: Sure, for.
2: Come on.
0: Tech 3. Calabash for Rescue 12, Chief 12.
2: Go ahead, Rescue 12.
0: Rescue 12 is in the area of 17 in Thomasville of the controlled burn. It looks like it's coming from over here, Chief. We're about there. I will advise.
2: 10-4.

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0: They do have an active burn going on in the area of 17 and Thomasville. It is producing a good amount of smoke. It is a controlled burn for the land clearing.
1: Denver, I'll check on whether or not the burn ban affects that or not. I'm not sure.
0: Rescue 12 direct.
2: Take on Calabash Rescue 12. Hold us in the area of Thomasville on 17.
3: Angel 1 to command. We'll be traveling 17 south just to confirm that there's no other burning in the area.
1: From a controlled burn due to land clearing, Thomasboro and 17. Wind directions just bringing it out at the vault near the Walmart shopping center site on Ocean Highway West.
4: 10-4.

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0: No significant smoke from Thomasboro all the way down to the CBS Country Club.
1: Tim, you can go ahead and clear. It's going to be reference to some land clearing, burning somewhere. Rescue Trail seems to think that it's at Thomasboro and 17 where they've been burning. I'm not seeing the path of smoke from there, but there's nothing else. I've rode the area. I rode it before I came to work, as a matter of fact, and didn't find anything.
0: Appreciate.
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1: 10-4, Rescue 31. 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However, they did hit a hydrant. Same as dry, no water flowing.

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3: 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Would you like us to respond with you?
1: 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We're good.
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CCOM Clear 1016.

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Hemorrhage. 3440, Whitehall Road. 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See Concrete 1102.

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Cross streets are Culpeper Road. Seacon 11-06.

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0: 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Sim has been upgraded to an unconscious state and possible arrest. Caller's not reporting that the patient's breathing at the time.
1: Yeah.

0: 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Respond to Delta response. Cardiac arrest from unconscious. 3929, Oslo Court. 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
1: Medic 6, Medic 13. Go at 6. You guys are right on top of that unconscious thing call that we're heading to. 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
1: 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Energy info. 5160, Ocean Highway West. Cross streets are crossing and crossing. US Tac 2. CCON clear 1156.

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Respond to Bravo response. Fault. Part East. 5. Ocean Highway East. Cross streets are crossing and crossing. CECOM 213-24.

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Cross streets of 27th Street and 28th Street. 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Respond to Charlie response. You're drowning. Sunset Beach and Pier. 101. West Main Street. Cross streets of 27th Street and 28th Street. 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

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Reference, you're near drowning, West Main Street. Law enforcement's out with the patient. Buzzing, it's going to be at the gazebo.

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We'll get it. 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

0: 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Do we have a cocktail?
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1: 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Yeah, calling progress, Pine Lake, Queens Road, BSL.

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1: 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Oxford Tower of the elevator. I'm calling into one pressure service.
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2: 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Same thing that we've been responding to for the last couple of days. It's out of the effect of roadway.

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2: He's kind of frantic that you're saying he could be sitting in the water or something.
1: Okay, good copy. Houston Bravo is now 39 Ellison Lima, BA 39 Lima. Four's monitoring.
2: Alright, so I need y'all to come down here and get the scale, I'll let you know.
1: Just a minute. Copy.

0: See if I'll be a challenge before. We'll be fans, Steve. Same line has been marked as yesterday and the day before. Upon the notification of the cable wire company, I guess this will be good at that point.
1: Yeah.

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1: C4.
0: If you would, have me an EMS unit check in with us at the 49th access. 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
0: Stand by.
1: Copy, stand by.
0: Chris, you got the C1?

Steve, I just had a bystander. He advised he passed 49 heading east 30 minutes ago. Copy. Bystander said saw him 49 heading east 30 minutes ago. I'll get his copy. I have Ethan, see if I can pick him up.

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1: Spoke 1, 7-4.
2: Stroke 34, copy that last traffic. Coming in for a battery check. Everything from 52nd East has been searched up to around 60th.
3: 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Battery change and come from 49th to East again.
4: Chief 1, Chief 34.
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0: Southport ETV from command. Good. 6-year-old male, white male, got a good tan, has blue shorts on. His name is Avery. That's who we're looking.
1: Yeah.
2: Command, this is Bill 1. We're going to start working our way back towards 49th. We're going to leave it on the surf.
0: That going past 49th once you're working, going down to the pier and then come back.
3: Manager 1.
0: Command.
3: Negative on Ocean Crest Pier, inside and on the pier.
0: Copy, thank you.
3: Would you like us to go check the water park and the playground?
0: Yeah, that will be fine. Engine 3, are you on the sail by chance?
4: That's affirmative, Chief.
0: Copy. If you will stay in first and head this way towards the beach, stay up at 10:44 if I need you.
4: Copy that, we're heading that way.
1: And then this gate mark also.
5: Command, Allen Way Restaurant's clear to the Appleton.
0: Copy. Engine 4, give me a report as soon as you get it. See ya.
3: Copy. Engine 4 is still in the house, Harvey.
2: Command, Oak Island, Boat 1, is the jet ski down by Ocean Crest here in the water?
0: Yeah, the C 1 is at the Yukon here, going towards that way.
6: Break, break, break. DC-1, I have the child. DC-1, I have the child.

0: TV.
1: I'm at 74. 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
0: Yes, load him up, bring him to us.
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0: Copy that. 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
2: Command, okay, I'm Bill 1, returning to 49th Street.
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4: Big 4 to command.
0: Got it.
4: You send me 10 for units there.
0: If you would just stand by, come on down. If you're not at 49th, just stand by there when we get the child here. I'm here with 100 right now, so we'll do an evaluation, but make sure everything's okay.
4: Sounds good. We're past 50th. We'll stay at 49th.
0: Thank you.
4: Alpha UTV, correct.
0: Thanks, guys.
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0: 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The tree is on the power line and Brunswick Electric is direct.
1: Yeah, we're going to be on the ground. Seacon, Chief, fire, clearing the missing person.
0: Chief 1.
1: Seacon, 24 Engine 1, bro.
0: And how far?

0: 6-7-1, Tower 1 in route.
1: Tower 1. Check on all units responding to the structure fire, be advised. Also on scene, stated the fire is out, smoldering to the front.
2: Southport Rescue 1, we'll be responding to that structure fire, O'Valley.
0: Seek on.

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2: 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We'll be out investigating.
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1: 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Everybody over here.
0: Yeah, everybody.
1: 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Southport Engine 1.
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0: Tampa.
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1: Negative, Medic 1-2 is out there with him.
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0: Roadblock, Channel 7, we've cleared the roadway of the tree and the lines are taken down from the road. It's open.
1: 10.
0: You said that, sir.

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1: Mike 7.
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0: That was South Fork, Medic 30. My apologies.
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0: 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She's request. 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
0: Can you repeat the address for the sound?
1: Medic 13-10-4. It's going to be at McNeely Road and Rebel Trail. 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It's going to be a 56-year-old male, conscious and breathing, advising that he's dehydrated. 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

0: 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Right on scene. It's your service, Mr. Purser. We have to get me.
1: Hello.

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1: Call me, Frank. 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
0: Nothing. That's for investigation. So, see if I can service. Can you talk to me?
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0: Here comes Chief 44 responding.
1: 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SACOM all units responding to the water rescue. Be advised, subjects are still in the water, however, they are standing and they are walking in at this time.
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2: 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The unit's going to go POV. 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
0: 10-4, they're en route. Do you need them to keep their traffic where they're at? 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
0: ahead. Yeah, there you go. 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
1: Can you repeat that, please?
0: I apologize. Internet invasion mode.
1: Confirm. 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
1: 5 iron shift.
2: 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I'm going to be in the area.
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2: 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I've got black smoke coming from behind the building.
1: Careful.

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1: Further.
2: 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Does look like the generator is on fire. I'll have command established.
1: Come on.
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0: Yes, ma'am. It's not on fire. Generator's running, but we're trying to get it shut off.
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1: 10-4, track 1, track 1.

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No, they've got power. They said that this is not normal. But they do have power. They said they don't know why the generator's running.

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0: Okay, wait, I have... 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
0: Cooper. Medic 13.
2: 13.
0: Can you confirm which hospital are you going to?
1: Brunswick.
0: Yeah,
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1: Leyland Truck 3, go ahead.
0: That's what I guess, like.
1: Seagum, Leyland Truck 3, can you manage the traffic?
0: Add us to the gas, please.
1: Yeah, they're showing you out.

0: Yeah, this is Rear Rattle. Single story, commercial structure, nothing shown from the outside. Yeah, this is Rear Rattle. I have old commercial business under command.
1: Yeah.

0: 惧色的这个
1: K7
0: guys.
1: K7
0: can
1: first.

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1: Medic 14.
0: Were you trying to go back in for this, or are you going to a different call?
1: 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That was a misclick.
0: Okay, just checking.

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1: Sorry, Bob.
0: There's no aggregate, like at the structure. All wheeling units are clear.
1: Sorry, Bob.

0: Seacom, Southbound into Serenity, Edison is responding. Reference back to level structure fire at 4378 Seacom Strive, 4378 Seacom Strive. Caller about a candle on the deck that was burning, saying went onto the deck. They believe they have it extinguished at this time. We're requesting cancel and send it out just to confirm.
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0: 100,
1: Kyle. 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You can keep my four in service and put myself in service with a minor and 5.
0: 10-4.
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2: You can see it, though.
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0: On scene, got a trailer, nothing showing. Fire is appearing to be out. You can slow traffic down. I'll Southport continuing. I'll advise.
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1: 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That's on, BC1.
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